midnight hour is close at hand. 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And whosoever shall be found without the soul for

It's not lonely. It's a necessary thing. It's a place I made up. Found out what I made up. The nights I stayed up.